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0: Renowned producer Billy Sherrill played He Stopped Loving Her Today for George Jones in 1978, and George hated it. He said it was too long, too sad, and too depressing, and nobody would ever play it, and he said nobody would ever buy it. George finally recorded it and admitted that a four-decade career was revived by a three-minute song, and it came to be known as the greatest country song of all time. 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
11: Weather. Some hot weather ahead the rest of the week, and then the cool down reaches us by the weekend. Could be looking at 70s with breezy weather by the time we get to Saturday, Sunday, and lows diving into the 50s. It's warm for now, though. Mainly clear skies around tonight. Lows in the mid-60s. Lots of sunshine Thursday, a high of 88. It's sunny on Friday. Lows in the mid-60s, a high of 86. And this weekend looks sunny, but it's a lot cooler. Gusty, cool breezes. Highs in the low 70s. Lows upper 50s Saturday morning. Low 50s on Sunday morning. Monday, sunshine. High 76. This is meteorologist Mark Thibodeau for the Weather Channel on 96.9.

0: see on Monday is pound cake. On Tuesday is cheesecake. On Wednesday it's apple pie. On Thursday, Friday, Saturday is pecan pie. Sometimes you eat a pecan pie cold. Sometimes you eat it hot. Sometimes you put ice cream on it.
1: You are a pecan pie man, aren't you?
0: Well, yeah, especially a good one. Yeah. I'll even eat a bad one.
1: I love a good one, but I'll eat a bad one in a stretch.
0: You know, a bad one's still pretty good.
1: Yeah. All right, maybe a little gummy, cold, a little chewy, tough stuff, but hey, it's
0: good. Man, gummy and cold is some of the best.
1: Some of the best things in the world are gummy and cold.
0: I ain't saying nothing.
1: I think that's the motto of my show. It's gummy and cold.
0: Gummy and cold. It's still pretty good.
1: It's still pretty good.
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0: Trace Atkins has been shot, had his pinky finger cut off, had his nose ripped off in a car accident and sewn back on, his house burned down, and he's been involved in several tractor accidents. Some may joke that having five daughters is bad luck, but we don't think Trace would agree. 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
3: Weather. Some hot weather ahead the rest of the week, and then the cool down reaches us by the weekend. Could be looking at 70s with breezy weather by the time we get to Saturday, Sunday, and lows diving into the 50s. It's warm for now, though. Mainly clear skies around tonight. Lows in the mid-60s. Lots of sunshine Thursday, a high of 88. It's sunny on Friday. Lows in the mid-60s, a high of 86. And this weekend looks sunny, but it's a lot cooler. Gusty, cool breezes. Highs in the low 70s. Lows upper 50s Saturday morning. Low 50s on Sunday morning. Monday, sunshine. High 76. This is meteorologist Mark Thibodeau for the Weather Channel on 96.9.

0: On Monday, it's pound cake. On Tuesday, it's cheesecake. On Wednesday, it's apple pie. On Thursday, Friday, Saturday, it's pecan pie. Sometimes you eat a pecan pie cold. Sometimes you eat it hot. Sometimes you put ice cream on it.
1: You are a pecan pie man, aren't you?
0: Well, yeah, especially a good one. Yeah. I'll even eat a bad one at
1: I love a good one, but I'll eat a bad one in a stretch.
0: You know, a bad one's still pretty good.
1: Yeah. Alright, maybe a little gummy, cold, a little chewy, tough stuff, but hey, it's
0: man, cold. Gummy and cold is some of the best.
1: Some of the best things in the world are gummy and cold.
0: I hate saying that.
1: I think that's the motto of my show. It's gummy and cold.
0: Gummy and cold. It's still pretty good.
1: It's still pretty good.
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0: When Dolly Parton wrote and recorded I Will Always Love You, it went to number one in 1974 and 1982, making her the only artist to hit the top spot with the same song twice. Elvis wanted to cover the song in the 70s, but Colonel Tom Parker wanted 50% of the royalties, and Dolly refused. Dolly said, "I would have made enough money to buy Graceland." Then in 1992, Whitney Houston recorded Dolly's song for The Bodyguard soundtrack, and the hit spent 14 weeks at number one in 1992. Dolly made out just fine. 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
5: weather. Some hot weather ahead the rest of the week, and then the cool down reaches us by the weekend. Could be looking at 70s with breezy weather by the time we get to Saturday, Sunday, and lows diving into the 50s. It's warm for now, though. Mainly clear skies around tonight. Lows in the mid-60s. Lots of sunshine Thursday, a high of 88. It's sunny on Friday. Lows in the mid-60s, a high of 86. And this weekend looks sunny, but it's a lot cooler. Gusty, cool breezes. Highs in the low 70s. Lows upper 50s Saturday morning. Low 50s on Sunday morning. Monday, sunshine. High 76. This is meteorologist Mark Thibodeau for the Weather Channel on 96.9.

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When a stranger stopped beside me in an antique Cadillac.

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He said, "This is where you get off, boy, 'cause I'm going back to Alabama." 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The

0: see, on Monday, it's pound cake. On Tuesday, it's cheesecake. On Wednesday, it's apple pie. On Thursday, Friday, Saturday, it's pecan pie. Sometimes you eat a pecan pie cold. Sometimes you eat it hot. 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
1: You are a pecan pie man, aren't you?
0: Well, yeah, especially a good one. Yeah. I'll even eat a bad one at
1: I love a good one, but I'll eat a bad one in a stretch.
0: You know, a bad one's still pretty good.
1: Yeah. Maybe a little gummy, cold, a little chewy, tough stuff, but hey, it's
0: man,
1: good.
0: Man, gummy and cold is some of the best.
1: Some of the best things in the world are gummy and cold.
0: I hate saying nothing.
1: I think that's the motto of my show. It's gummy and cold.
0: Gummy and cold. It's still pretty good.
1: It's still pretty good.

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12: Some hot weather ahead the rest of the week, and then the cool down reaches us by the weekend. Could be looking at 70s with breezy weather by the time we get to Saturday, Sunday, and lows diving into the 50s. It's warm for now, though. Mainly clear skies around tonight. Lows in the mid-60s. Lots of sunshine Thursday, a high of 88. It's sunny on Friday. Lows in the mid-60s, a high of 86. And this weekend looks sunny, but it's a lot cooler. Gusty, cool breezes. Highs in the low 70s. Lows upper 50s Saturday morning. Low 50s on Sunday morning. Monday, sunshine. High 76. This is meteorologist Mark Thibodeau for the Weather Channel on 96.9.

0: see, on Monday, it's pound cake. On Tuesday, it's cheesecake. On Wednesday, it's apple pie. On Thursday, Friday, Saturday, it's pecan pie. Sometimes you eat a pecan pie cold. Sometimes you eat it hot. Sometimes you put ice cream on it.
1: You are a pecan pie man, aren't you?
0: Well, yeah, especially a good one. Yeah. I'll even eat a bad one at
1: I love a good one, but I'll eat a bad one in a stretch.
0: You know, a bad one's still pretty good.
1: All right, maybe a little gummy, cold, a little chewy, tough stuff, but hey, it's
0: man,
1: good.
0: Gummy and cold is some of the best.
1: Some of the best things in the world are gummy and cold.
0: I ain't saying nothing.
1: I think that's the motto of my show. It's gummy and cold.
0: Gummy and cold. It's still pretty good.
1: It's still pretty good.
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0: And I can see that you don't have very much experience.
1: What do you mean, man?
0: Well, you have the little plastic bucket and shovel like a kid would take to the beach.
1: Yeah, man. Well, I want to start out small and then kind of pace myself up until I strike it rich.
0: Well, maybe you should call David Ernest first.
1: You think he's got a shovel?
0: Never know till you ask.
1: I dig, man.
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catch them all right here. And I'll keep on tap for all your friends, their favorite kind of beer. And for you, I'll always keep in stock those soft aluminum cans. And when you're feeling macho, you can crush them like a man. She said, we'll rip out all the carpet

During the Carter administration in the late 70s, Willie Nelson actually visited the White House. While there, he bowled, watched a movie, slept in the Lincoln

0: There he bowled, watched a movie, slept in a Lincoln bedroom, and got high on the roof. He said Jimmy and Rosalind were terrific hosts. I wonder if they provided snacks. 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
4: Tri-State weather. Some hot weather ahead the rest of the week, and then the cool down reaches us by the weekend. Could be looking at 70s with breezy weather by the time we get to Saturday, Sunday, and lows diving into the 50s. It's warm for now, though. Mainly clear skies around tonight. Lows in the mid-60s. Lots of sunshine Thursday, a high of 88. It's sunny on Friday. Lows in the mid-60s, a high of 86. And this weekend looks sunny, but it's a lot cooler. Gusty, cool breezes. Highs in the low 70s. Lows upper 50s Saturday morning. Low 50s on Sunday morning. Monday, sunshine. High 76. This is meteorologist Mark Thibodeau for the Weather Channel on 96.9.

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0: see, on Monday, it's pound cake. On Tuesday, it's cheesecake. On Wednesday, it's apple pie. On Thursday, Friday, Saturday, it's pecan pie. Sometimes you eat a pecan pie cold. Sometimes you eat it hot. Sometimes you put ice cream on it.
1: You are a pecan pie man, aren't you?
0: Well, yeah, especially a good one. Yeah. I'll even eat a bad one at
1: I love a good one, but I'll eat a bad one in a stretch.
0: You know, a bad one's still pretty good.
1: Yeah. All right, maybe a little gummy, cold, a little chewy, tough stuff, but hey, it's
0: not. Man, dope. Gummy and cold is some of the best.
1: Some of the best things in the world are gummy and cold.
0: I ain't saying nothing.
1: I think that's the motto of my show. It's gummy and cold.
0: Gummy and cold. It's still pretty good.
1: It's still pretty good.
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8: 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Audible. 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
6: Some hot weather ahead the rest of the week, and then the cool down reaches us by the weekend. Could be looking at 70s with breezy weather by the time we get to Saturday, Sunday, and lows diving into the 50s. It's warm for now, though. Mainly clear skies around tonight. Lows in the mid-60s. Lots of sunshine Thursday, a high of 88. It's sunny on Friday. Lows in the mid-60s, a high of 86. And this weekend looks sunny, but it's a lot cooler. Gusty, cool breezes. Highs in the low 70s. Lows upper 50s Saturday morning. Low 50s on Sunday morning. Monday, sunshine. High 76. This is meteorologist Mark Thibodeau for the Weather Channel on 96.9.

0: See, on Monday, it's pound cake. On Tuesday, it's cheesecake. On Wednesday, it's apple pie. On Thursday, Friday, Saturday, it's pecan pie. Sometimes you eat a pecan pie cold. Sometimes you eat it hot. Sometimes you put ice cream on it.
1: You are a pecan pie man, aren't you?
0: Well, yeah, especially a good one. Yeah. I'll even eat a bad one at
1: I love a good one, but I'll eat a bad one in a stretch.
0: You know, a bad one's still pretty good.
1: Yeah. All right, maybe a little gummy, cold, a little chewy, tough stuff, but hey, it's
0: man,
1: good.
0: Gummy and cold is some of the best.
1: Some of the best things in the world are gummy and cold.
0: I ain't saying nothing.
1: I think that's the motto of my show. It's gummy and cold.
0: Gummy and cold. It's still pretty good.
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5: Some hot weather ahead the rest of the week, and then the cool down reaches us by the weekend. Could be looking at 70s with breezy weather by the time we get to Saturday, Sunday, and lows diving into the 50s. It's warm for now, though. Mainly clear skies around tonight. Lows in the mid-60s. Lots of sunshine Thursday, a high of 88. It's sunny on Friday. Lows in the mid-60s, a high of 86. And this weekend looks sunny, but it's a lot cooler. Gusty, cool breezes. Highs in the low 70s. Lows upper 50s Saturday morning. Low 50s on Sunday morning. Monday, sunshine. High 76. This is meteorologist Mark Thibodeau for the Weather Channel on 96.9.

0: See, on Monday, it's pound cake. On Tuesday, it's cheesecake. On Wednesday, it's apple pie. On Thursday, Friday, Saturday, it's pecan pie. Sometimes you eat a pecan pie cold. Sometimes you eat it hot. Sometimes you put ice cream on it.
1: You are a pecan pie man, aren't you?
0: Well, yeah, especially a good one. Yeah. I'll even eat a bad one at
1: I love a good one, but I'll eat a bad one in a stretch.
0: You know, a bad one's still pretty good.
1: Yeah. All right, maybe a little gummy, cold, a little chewy, tough stuff, but hey, it's
0: man, cold. Gummy and cold is some of the best.
1: Some of the best things in the world are gummy and cold.
0: I ain't saying nothing.
1: I think that's the motto of my show. It's gummy and cold.
0: Gummy and cold. It's still pretty good.
1: It's still pretty good.
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Why, they give her the color television set, then they give her the house, the kids, and both of the cars. See? Well, then they start talking about child support, alimony, and the cost of the court. Didn't take me long to figure out how far in the toilet I was. I'm telling you, they have made

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4: Weather. Some hot weather ahead the rest of the week, and then the cool down reaches us by the weekend. Could be looking at 70s with breezy weather by the time we get to Saturday, Sunday, and lows diving into the 50s. It's warm for now, though. Mainly clear skies around tonight. Lows in the mid-60s. Lots of sunshine Thursday, a high of 88. It's sunny on Friday. Lows in the mid-60s, a high of 86. And this weekend looks sunny, but it's a lot cooler. Gusty, cool breezes. Highs in the low 70s. Lows upper 50s Saturday morning. Low 50s on Sunday morning. Monday, sunshine. High 76. This is meteorologist Mark Thibodeau for the Weather Channel on 96.9.

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0: See, on Monday, it's pound cake. On Tuesday, it's cheesecake. On Wednesday, it's apple pie. On Thursday, Friday, Saturday, it's pecan pie. Sometimes you eat a pecan pie cold. Sometimes you eat it hot. Sometimes you put ice cream on it.
1: You are a pecan pie man, aren't you?
0: Well, yeah, especially a good one. Yeah. I'll even eat a bad one.
1: I love a good one, but I'll eat a bad one in the stretch.
0: You know, a bad one's still pretty good.
1: Yeah. All right, maybe a little gummy, cold, a little chewy, tough stuff, but hey, it's
0: good. Man, gummy and cold is some of the best.
1: Some of the best things in the world are gummy and cold.
0: I ain't saying nothing.
1: I think that's the motto of my show. It's gummy and cold.
0: Gummy and cold. It's still pretty good.
1: It's still pretty good.
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0: from Chakota, Oklahoma. Mel McDaniel was called the quintessential happy song guy. He always said there's enough things in the world to keep you bummed out, so he sings happy songs. 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

Some hot weather ahead the rest of the week, and then the cool down reaches us by the weekend. Could be looking at 70s with breezy weather by the time we get to Saturday, Sunday, and lows diving into the 50s. It's warm for now, though. Mainly clear skies around tonight. Lows in the mid-60s. Lots of sunshine Thursday, a high of 88. It's sunny on Friday. Lows in the mid-60s, a high of 86. And this weekend looks sunny, but it's a lot cooler. Gusty cool breezes. Highs in the low 70s. Lows upper 50s Saturday morning. Low 50s on Sunday morning. Monday, sunshine. High 76. This is meteorologist Mark Thibodeau for the Weather Channel on 96.9.

0: See, on Monday, it's pound cake. On Tuesday, it's cheesecake. On Wednesday, it's apple pie. On Thursday, Friday, Saturday, it's pecan pie. Sometimes you eat a pecan pie cold. Sometimes you eat it hot. Sometimes you put ice cream on it.
1: You are a pecan pie man, aren't you?
0: Well, yeah, especially a good one. Yeah. I'll even eat a bad one at
1: I love a good one, but I'll eat a bad one in a stretch.
0: You know, a bad one's still pretty good.
1: All right, maybe a little gummy, cold, a little chewy, tough stuff, but hey, it's
0: man,
1: not.
0: Man, gummy and cold is some of the best.
1: Some of the best things in the world are gummy and cold.
0: I ain't saying nothing.
1: I think that's the motto of my show. It's gummy and cold.
0: Gummy and cold. It's still pretty good.
1: It's still pretty good.
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6: Some hot weather ahead the rest of the week, and then the cool down reaches us by the weekend. Could be looking at 70s with breezy weather by the time we get to Saturday, Sunday, and lows diving into the 50s. It's warm for now, though. Mainly clear skies around tonight. Lows in the mid-60s. Lots of sunshine Thursday, a high of 88. It's sunny on Friday. Lows in the mid-60s, a high of 86. And this weekend looks sunny, but it's a lot cooler. Gusty, cool breezes. Highs in the low 70s. Lows upper 50s Saturday morning. Low 50s on Sunday morning. Monday, sunshine. High 76. This is meteorologist Mark Thibodeau for the Weather Channel on 96.9.

0: See, on Monday, it's pound cake. On Tuesday, it's cheesecake. On Wednesday, it's apple pie. On Thursday, Friday, Saturday, it's pecan pie. Sometimes you eat a pecan pie cold. Sometimes you eat it hot. Sometimes you put ice cream on it.
1: You are a pecan pie man, aren't you?
0: Well, yeah, especially a good one. Yeah. I'll even eat a bad one.
1: I love a good one, but I'll eat a bad one in the stretch.
0: You know, a bad one's still pretty good.
1: Yeah. All right, maybe a little gummy, cold, a little chewy, tough stuff, but hey, it's
0: good. Man, gummy and cold is some of the best.
1: Some of the best things in the world are gummy and cold.
0: I ain't saying nothing.
1: I think that's the motto of my show. It's gummy and cold.
0: Gummy and cold. It's still pretty good.
1: It's still pretty good.
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0: In the late 60s, Waylon Jennings shared an apartment in Nashville with Johnny Cash. Imagine the conversations those two had over a tomato sandwich. 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
1: Weather. Got a cold front on the way for the weekend that's going to bring in cooler temperatures. Sunshine here today. I'll see highs today reach 87. Clear skies tonight at 65. 85 tomorrow with sunshine. Noticeably cooler Saturday with sunshine. Saturday's high only around 70 and upper 60s on Sunday with abundant sunshine. Climb back into the mid-70s on Monday. Richard DeWedding at the Weather Channel for 96.9.

0: Monday, it's pound cake. On Tuesday, it's cheesecake. On Wednesday, it's apple pie. On Thursday, Friday, Saturday, it's pecan pie. Sometimes you eat a pecan pie cold. Sometimes you eat it hot. Sometimes you put ice cream on it.
1: You are a pecan pie man, aren't you?
0: Well, yeah, especially a good one. Yeah. I'll even eat a bad one.
1: I love a good one, but I'll eat a bad one in a stretch.
0: You know, a bad one's still pretty good.
1: Yeah. Right, maybe a little gummy, cold, a little chewy, tough stuff, but hey, it's
0: not. Man, gummy and cold is some of the best.
1: Some of the best things in the world are gummy and cold.
0: I ain't saying nothing.
1: I think that's the motto of my show. It's gummy and cold.
0: Gummy and cold. It's still pretty good.
1: It's still pretty good.
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0: An Andalusia woman nearly lost her home after sending mortgage payments to scammers for 2 years. Police Chief Paul Hudson shared the case while warning residents about fraud. He urged people to watch bank statements, discuss scams with older neighbors, and be cautious of callers demanding money or threatening an arrest. Tyler Harrington is Dale County's new deputy coroner. Coroner John Colley and probate judge Sharon Mahalik swore him in on Tuesday. Harrington also serves as lieutenant with the Dale County Sheriff's Office. And a new view is coming to the National Peanut Festival. The Sky Lift will debut during the November 6th through the 15th festival in Dothan. Organizers say the aerial ride features 73 cars with one-way and round-trip tickets available. Weight and wind testing took place ahead of its opening for safety. For more news, visit wiregrassdailynews.com or our Facebook page, Wiregrass Daily News.
1: Good morning. Welcome into the Legend Morning Show for Thursday. We got another warm day coming, but then some cool air coming for the weekend. We'll get your details on that coming up in just a little bit. Yep, we're giving away another vacation today to the beach because we give away a vacay every day, and it's still time for you to get in on it. I'll tell you about that coming up. Vote for the GOAT. We're in round two. We'll tell you where it all stands. Plus, don't forget, you can call in and win family four packs of tickets to Haunted Acres this morning. And beginning very soon, you'll be able to call in and win four packs of tickets to the National Peanut Festival. A lot to get to. We'll tell you all about it coming up. Plus, our coffee question of the day, Florida man, legendary loser, and more. Let's get things kicked off with Randy Travis, Deeper Than the Holler, on the Legend Morning Show.

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0: All right, you did that before I was ready for you to do that, fella. He can't wait sometimes. He just has to jump in there. They know who it is, okay? You don't have to jump in there. Tell them before. It's the Legend Morning Show. I'm getting grumpy. I'm grouchy this morning. And you know what? I'm not going to change. I'm just going to be grumpy and grouchy today. You know why? Because today is National Be a Grouch Day. A day to be grouchy all day long and be grumpy all day long. Maybe that'll be our coffee question of the day. What is the biggest thing that makes you grouchy? What's your biggest grouch trigger? What's something that'll really make you grumpy? Is it when you're trying to watch your favorite show, when they're just getting to the end, to the juicy part, they're going to reveal who the killer was, and somebody calls you on your phone? Or somebody walks in the room that, well, let me tell you what happened to me. Could you just wait for a second? They're about to reveal who the killer was here. Or what are something you just too old for? Maybe something that I'm just not putting up with that anymore. I'm too old. I got a right to be grouchy. We'll talk about Grouch Day today. Also, it's National Mushroom Day. Yeah. Do you like mushrooms? Either like them or you don't, I guess. They treat me like one around here. You know, feed me you know what and keep me in the dark all the time. And today is the anniversary of one of the best TV shows ever, I Love Lucy Day. It's National I Love Lucy Day. It was on this day in 1951 that I Love Lucy premiered. What is your favorite episode of I Love Lucy? For me, it was the one where she was doing the commercial, the TV commercial for that patent medicine, and she had to taste it, you know, and she didn't realize it had some alcohol in it. After about the third or fourth tape, she started to get a little drunk there. Yeah, I guess I can identify with that, you know, the broadcasting, making commercials part of it. What was that one? Vita Vita, Vita Vita, Vita Vita, Vita Vita, Vita. Yeah, you know the one.

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1: Tri-State Weather. Well, another sunny, warm day. We're going to

Hey, this afternoon will be downright hot again. A lot of sunshine. Nice day, though. Low humidity. Clear skies tonight, 65. The low, same old we've had all week. And then tomorrow, one more day in the 80s tomorrow. And then here comes the chill tomorrow night, maybe during your football game. So you might want to make sure you take a jacket or sweater with you when you head out. It's going to get kind of breezy, too, when that front comes through sometime tomorrow night. And Saturday and the weekend look downright chilly. Yeah, we're looking at a high on Saturday, high temperature of 70 degrees on Saturday. Could drop into the low 50s, may be in the high 40s Saturday night in some places. So chill coming for the weekend. Right now in Dothan, it is 64 degrees.

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BJ here. Good morning. Legend lines are open for you at 800-264-0969. Ground rules. Please be patient when you call. I'm just one guy, so I don't have somebody to answer the phone for me. It may ring a few times. I may be on the other line. I may be on the air. Just be patient, please. Please don't call on a speakerphone. Can't understand a thing you're saying. All we hear is noise. And also, don't call while you're driving. That's just not safe. All right, so the lines are open for you. My coffee question of the day. Today, as we told you a minute ago, is National Be a Grouch Day. It's okay to be a grouch today. Be a grouch. Now, here's my question. What's something that will instantly turn you into a grouch? I mean, you're having a perfectly fine day, everything's going fine, and then that happens, and it turns you into a grouch. Is it because somebody cut you off in traffic? Is it because you get up in the morning or realize you forgot to buy any coffee, and now you don't have any coffee? What's something that instantly turns you into a grouch? 800-264-0969. Well, Florida man got instantly turned into a grouch. He was having a perfectly nice day when a policeman ruined it. We'll tell you how coming up in just a minute. Right now, here's Brooks and Dunn on the Legend Morning Show.

0: Legend Morning Show, and we got a new world record. A man in Idaho by the name of David Rush has just set a Guinness World Record for catching the most paper airplanes in his mouth. Yeah, him and his 13-year-old niece broke the Guinness World Record. I guess she was folding the airplanes or throwing them at him or whatever. And he has caught 20 airplanes in his mouth. I don't know what the length of time on that was, but he said he thought about trying to break the world record years ago, but he didn't like getting hit in the face with paper airplanes. The little sharp, pointy paper airplanes. He didn't like that. Well, who would? Until he found a kind of airplane that didn't do that. He could fold it so the nose was flat and it wouldn't poke him in the face. So now he has a world record for catching airplanes in his mouth. 20, in case you're thinking about trying to, you know, break that record. 20 is the world record now for catching paper airplanes. You know, it would take a pretty big mouth to do that, I would think, to catch paper airplanes. They're the ones I made are fairly good size. I've been told that I've got a mouth as big as a hangar before. Maybe I could do that, too.
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5: This is your roving reporter. 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
6: And I understand those last four digits spell out the word safe.
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5: Yes?
6: And I accidentally went in the back door.
5: How did that work out?
6: Well, they stopped me and very gently told me that I needed to go around front and come in.
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6: Hey, man, I don't ride them. 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

0: Harris from Parrish Tractor with us. Are you ready for this little cold snap we got coming up?
1: I'm ready, BJ. You know, this weather makes me think of all these jobs I've got to get done, but I've been waiting on a little bit cooler weather to do.
0: Yeah, we all had that excuse, right? I'm going to wait till the weather gets a little cooler before I do that. Well, no longer can you make that excuse because it's coming this weekend.
1: Before long, we'll be saying, it's a little too cold.
0: Too cold, yeah.
1: But anywho, you know, this time of year reminds me of folks getting out that chainsaw that hadn't used in the year, ready for that project, and they pull on that thing and pull on it, and it will never crank.
0: Mm-hmm.
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0: 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That's Highway 90 East in Mariana. Thanks, Garrett. We appreciate it.
1: Thank you, BJ.
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0: There's Alan Jackson on the Legend Morning Show. Well, people up in Nashville had to do a double take the other day. They thought they saw Alan walking down the street on Lower Broadway in Nashville. They had to turn around and look. It was the guy that looked just like Alan Jackson, dressed just like him, had the same cowboy hat on and everything. And they even walked up and down the street. They got videos posted on social media. Everybody on TikTok's crazy about it. He went and hung out in Alan's bar, AJ's Good Time Bar, for a while. It turns out they knew it wasn't Alan because Alan's tall. He's like 6'4". This guy was not that tall. People had to do a double take. Well, let's see what Florida man's got himself into this morning.
1: And now it's more crazy adventures of a Florida man.
0: Florida man just driving along, minding his own business, enjoying the night on the interstate in Jacksonville, driving 135 miles an hour, just enjoying himself when a cop pulls him over. Doesn't that make you grouchy? When you're just driving along and a cop pulls you over for no reason whatsoever, other than that you're going 135. And when they pulled him over, he had an open bottle of tequila in the car. Yeah, I think I know why he was having such a good time now, just enjoying the night. Couldn't understand why the cop pulled him over. Man, that just makes you grouchy, doesn't it, when something like that happens? Well, maybe not exactly that, but what is something that makes you a grouch? Today is National Grouch Day. So what's something that makes you an instant grouch? You're having a great day, and all of a sudden something happens and it just turns you into a grouch all day long. Happens to me all the time. Like if you get up in the morning and there's no coffee, oh, that can make me a grouch. Or you catch every light red on the way to work. What's something that'll instantly make you a grouch? 800-264-0969.

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1: Good morning, this is Charla Fletcher for Wiregrass Daily News. An Andalusia woman nearly lost her home after sending mortgage payments to scammers for 2 years. Police Chief Paul Hudson shared the case while warning residents about fraud. He urged people to watch bank statements, discuss scams with older neighbors, and be cautious of callers demanding money or threatening an arrest. Tyler Harrington is Dale County's new deputy coroner. Coroner John Colley and probate judge Sharon Mahalik swore him in on Tuesday. Harrington also serves as lieutenant with the Dale County Sheriff's Office. And a new view is coming to the National Peanut Festival. The Sky Lift will debut during the November 6th through the 15th festival in Dothan. Organizers say the aerial ride features 73 cars with one-way and round-trip tickets available. Weight and wind testing took place ahead of its opening for safety. For more news, visit WiregrassDailyNews.com or our Facebook page, Wiregrass Daily News.
2: Good morning. Welcome in. It's a Legend Morning Show. Going to be a nice day. Kind of warm again. But we've got some cold air coming. We'll tell you about that. We're giving away a beach vacation this hour. You still have time to sign up for it if you haven't done so already. Plus, vote for the GOAT. We're in round two. We'll tell you where the songs are, who's ahead, who's winning right now, so you can vote accordingly. Also, we're going to give you a chance to win a family four-pack of tickets to Haunted Acres for a little holiday fun. That's happening on the show this morning. And coming soon, you know, we're talking about the Peanut Festival there in the news. We're going to be giving you Peanut Festival family four-packs. Yeah, that's coming soon. Keep it here for details. It's the Legend Morning Show with my coffee question of the day on National Grouch Day. What's something that just turns you into a grouch?

falling into a cement mixer, but you don't want to do that either. It's a Legend Morning Show. BJ here. Good morning. And if you just joined us today, we mentioned this at the top of the show. Today is National Grouch Day, a day to be a grouch. You know, we all are grouchy from time to time.

0: You know, we all are grouchy from time to time. You know, today you got a reason to be grouchy. You can be grouchy today, and people say, what's wrong with you? You can go, it's National Grouch Day. And my question for you is, what is something that instantly turns you into a grouch? You're having a fine day, no problems, it turns you into a grouch. Like, you wake up in the morning, you feel okay, everything's all right, you get dressed, you go into the kitchen, you pour yourself a bowl of cereal, look in the kitchen and the milk's expired. It smells like dirty socks in there. It's like, now what am I going to do? And you just know your day's going to go downhill from there, right? What is something that instantly turns your day wrong? What's something that will make you a grouch instantly? 800-264-0969.
1: Stupid people.
0: Stupid people. Just doing stupid things.
1: Yeah.
0: Give me an example.
1: Whenever they talk to you, they act like you don't know what you're doing when you've already done this before.
0: And then
1: they say, well, do it this way. Well, you already know how to do it because you done did it.
0: Because you've done this before. People try to tell you how to do your job, and you know how to do your job because you've been doing it a while. But no. You need to do this. It's like, now I got to show them why that's a bad idea.
1: Right.
0: Yeah. That'll make you grouchy.
1: Every day.
0: But if it happens at work and it's the boss making you grouchy, you can't be grouchy. You got to say, yes, sir, I'll be glad to do it that way for you. And then when it crashes and burns, we can come back and talk about it again.
1: Right. Yeah.

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I've got a family four-pack of tickets to Haunted Acres, and they're yours if you're caller number nine. Number nine, you got this family four-pack of tickets to Haunted Acres, 800-264-0969.

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0: Congratulations. 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
0: Philip, where are you from?
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8: Tri-State weather. Another warm day. You've got to get up to 87 degrees today. A lot of sunshine. Clear tonight, 65. Same as it's been all week. Now, tomorrow, one more day, we'll have a high temperature around 85. But then that cold front gets here tomorrow night. Probably right during your football game. So you might want to take a jacket or sweater with you when you go to the game because it may be breezy and chilly about midway through the game. And that cool air is going to last all weekend, but another warm one until we get there. Right now in Dothan, it's 63 degrees.

0: That's old Mel Tillis, just a Coca-Cola cowboy. All right, if you just joined us, today is National Be a Grouch Day. It's the day to be a grouch. It's okay to be grouchy. If somebody says, hey, why are you so grouchy? Say, hey, it's National Grouch Day. But what's something that makes you a grouch? What is something that will instantly make you grouchy? You're going along your day just fine, and then this happens, and it turns you into a grouch all day. 800-264-0969.
1: People just, they're driving along, and you know they're on the phone, and they're sitting at a red light, and just sitting there, and you blow the horn, and they still sit there for until the light turns from green to red again, and you've done been there 5 minutes, and you want to get out and say, hey, you know what that light meant? meant
0: and the next red light, you're going to have to do it all over again, because they're going to do the same thing.
1: I can't deal with these folks.

0: it.
1: There's Conway on the Legend Morning Show. BJ here. Good morning. You know, this is another warm day we're heading for. And we get kind of used to this. You know, in the morning, it's pretty nice. It's pleasant. Then later on in the afternoon, it's like blazing hot. At least the humidity's not high. But we got a change coming. We got some cooler air coming for the weekend, and we talked about that. You know, you need to be ready for whatever the weather throws at you. You know, you never know. One weekend, we're getting ready for a hurricane. The next weekend, we're getting ready for the most pleasant, wonderful weekend we've had the entire season. But, you know, whatever the weather throws at you or the season throws at you, or just every day, the folks at Orange Hill Express have what you need down there. 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

0: Don Williams. And Lord, I hope this day is good. And I certainly hope this day is good. But you know, even on good days, somebody comes along and ruins it for you. Today is National Grouch Day. So it's a chance to just let your grouch flag fly today. What's something that turns you into a grouch? 800-264-0969.
1: What makes me a grouch is hearing a very tasteless commercial for the first time, because I know without a doubt I'm going to hear that blasted thing every few minutes for days on end.
0: Is it one

0: I did, because I know it probably is.
1: No.
0: Usually if it's tasteless and annoying, it's me, you know, because that's what I do.
1: If it's, I've seen them on the TV and I'm thinking, my gosh.
0: It's a political ad, right? I know what it is. It's a political ad. You're tired of those.
1: Well, it's political ads. It's commercials on different parts of the body that we did not even mention.

0: even mention that anybody had.
1: These, and these medicines that they advertise, these prescription medicines, and then they read you the side effects, and they say, yeah, it'll cause infection during there between this and that, and I'm like, what? Yeah. I'm pretty grouchy now just thinking about it.
0: Yeah. Oh, it's like fingernails on a blackboard.
1: Now whatever it is they're talking about starting to itch.
0: Yeah,
1: I might have that. I don't think I even take that, but I may have that.
0: Whatever.

0: 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BJ here. It's going to be a nice day. Sunshine, warm again. Today we'll be in the 80s, but oh, we got some cool air coming for the weekend. We'll give you more details on that coming up in just a little bit. Right now, Miranda's with us from Panhandle Lumber. How you doing?
1: Hey, BJ. Doing good this morning.
0: Yeah, loving this weather, but we're going to get a change coming this weekend.
1: Oh, boy. I thought I heard you say it's going to cool off a little bit.
0: Yeah.
1: Break out the sweater.
0: Better get ready. Got all the stuff you need for whatever project you've been putting off until the weather was cooler, right?
1: That's right. Of course, everybody likes to work on those projects when it's cooler, and we'll help you out. So if you've got, you know, some fence to fix, you know, we keep plenty of the fence boards in stock, whether you're looking for privacy fencing or if you need some of the rough cut, you know, for doing a three-board fence, or if you've got, you know, field fence to fix, we can definitely fix you up with that. You know, we've got plenty of feed if you need to come by and get some, you know, cattle feed, some chicken feed, get them fixed up for the weekend. And, of course, you know, if you got a building project, if you want to build one of those deck kits or one of those pole barn kits, we got everything in stock. So it's a great time of the year, great time, some great weather to get you fixed up and get you started. So come see us.
0: Yeah, go by and see them. Highway 90 in Bonifay. 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They got the drive-through lumber yard. You can call ahead of time, get your order ready. What is your phone number there?
1: 850-547-9354.
0: Now, I know you're never grouchy. You're never grumpy. You're always happy. You're always cheerful. Everything goes well for you. But what is something that can turn you into a grouch?
1: Slow drivers.
0: Slow drivers. Yeah.
1: Yeah, you know, you're trucking along, having a good morning, and someone just comes to slow driving.
0: Slow driving. They like, got nowhere to go and all day to get there. That's what my daddy used to say.
1: That's right.
0: Yeah. It's like, hey, folks, the rest of us have jobs. Could you pull it over?
1: We're

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1: Good morning. This is Sharla Fletcher for Wiregrass Daily News. An Andalusia woman nearly lost her home after sending mortgage payments to scammers for 2 years. Police Chief Paul Hudson shared the case while warning residents about fraud. He urged people to watch bank statements, discuss scams with older neighbors, and be cautious of callers demanding money or threatening an arrest. Tyler Harrington is Dale County's new deputy coroner. Coroner John Colley and probate judge Sharon Mahalik swore him in on Tuesday. Harrington also serves as lieutenant with the Dale County Sheriff's Office. And a new view is coming to the National Peanut Festival. The sky

0: will debut during the November 6th through the 15th festival in Dothan. Organizers say the aerial ride features 73 cars with one-way and round-trip tickets available. 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For more news, visit WiregrassDailyNews.com or our Facebook page, Wiregrass Daily News. BJ Kelly
1: in the morning. Welcome into the second half of the Legend Morning Show. Yep, we got to give away that beach vacation. We're going to find out who wins that coming up in just a little bit. Stick around for that. Plus, we're going to catch you up on Vote for the GOAT. We're going to see who's ahead, who's winning that thing. And we got something great coming next week. Speaking of Peanut Festival, we got Peanut Festival family four-packs for you coming up next week. It's a Legend Morning Show Part 2. John Anderson.

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0: is National Grouch Day, and there's a lot of things that make you grouchy, but there's one thing that'll just turn a bad day around. That's winning a beach vacation. 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And we've selected a winner, and let's say congratulations to her.
1: Hello.
2: Hey, hello. Larry.
3: Larry?
1: Yep.
2: Well, do you know why we might be calling you this early in the morning?
1: Probably wanting something.
3: Oh, well, what do you think it is?
1: I ain't no telling.
2: You are today's winner in Vacay Every Day.
1: Ooh, sure need that.
3: Oh, yeah.
2: Yeah, right?
3: Yeah.
2: 3 days and two nights at the Holiday Inn of your choice, either in Panama City or Panama City Beach. Mm-hmm. And might we recommend the Holiday Inn Resort?
3: Yes.
1: All right.
3: Okay.
2: You're going to love it there.
3: Uh-huh.
2: And everybody getting needs a good beach vacation, especially after all the drama we've had in the last week, right?
3: Mm-hmm.
1: Yes, ma'am.

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1: Oh, wait, forget that. Yeah, it is.
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0: It's the Legend Morning Show. There's Toby. We're going to check that weather for you. You know there's cooler air coming. We'll get the details on that on the other side of the break. If you just tuned in this morning, today is National Grouch Day. It's on the calendar. Today's day to be a grouch. So if you are naturally grouchy, today's the day to just let it go. But here's my question for you. What is something that will make you a grouch? You're having a fine day, everything's going fine, and then this happens and it turns you into a grouch. What is it that does that for you? 800-264-0969.
1: I have a Keurig coffee maker, and I put my pod in it, and I pushed the button, and I turned around to do something else, and I said, that don't sound right, and I turned around, I didn't put a cup under it. I was like, really?
0: I can smell the coffee. There it is. It's all over the counter.
1: It was. That really messed up my day. For real.
0: That'll do it. That'll do it every time right there.
1: Absolutely.
0: And if you're like me, coffee. I'll be down there trying to lick that coffee up, going, I ain't letting that go to waste.
1: I'm thinking, I just wasted that pot.
0: Where's my soda straw? I was trying to pull some of that up off the counter.
1: Right? Yeah. Trying to sip it up and start splitting, but I can't even talk and sip it up.
0: I'll just drink a dish rag full of coffee for breakfast this morning.
1: Oh, God. That sounds so gross.

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4: Another warm one. Sunshine, high of 87. Same as we've had all week. Clear tonight, 65. A low tomorrow. Same thing again. And then things change for tomorrow night. Long about football game time. Front comes through, and we're going to get much cooler air late Friday night into Saturday and all weekend long. Can't wait for it. Right now in the Circle City, 68 degrees.

0: 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BJ here. Boy, the Legend lines are buzzing this morning at 800-264-0969. It is National Grouch Day, and people are letting their grouch flag fly. I'm telling you. Ooh. Talking about the thing that makes you grouchy. You know, you're having a fine day. Everything's going okay. Nobody's giving you any problems. And then that happened. And that turns you into a grouch. What is it?
1: It's when you're having a bad day and somebody asks, are you okay?
0: Well, no, I'm not okay. Everything's going wrong. Why do you have to ask me if I'm okay?
1: Right.
0: You're going to have to say, sure, I'm fine. Because if you say no and start telling them about your bad day, they're going to roll their eyes at you like, geez, what's wrong with you? You know, sorry, I didn't mean to come and talk to you. It's like, don't ask, folks. If you see me having a bad day, just don't ask.
1: Yep, just don't ask.
0: Just don't ask.
1: All right, later.
0: Move on. Nothing to see here.

0: It's the Ledger Morning Show. BJ here. Good morning. Coming up after the break, we got a classic from Dolly Parton, Jolene, which it was on this day back in 1973 that she released that song. It was the first single title track from her album of the same name. And according to Dolly, she tells the story that the song was actually inspired by a real life incident. She went into the bank with her husband, and a red-headed bank clerk started flirting with her husband, Carl Dean, at the bank. And, you know, this is about the time they just got married. And so Dolly went home and wrote a song about it that day, called it Jolene. That, by the way, is the most covered song by Dolly Parton. You know, the song that she wrote that more people have recorded, that's the one, Jolene. It's coming up next on the Ledger Morning Show. Hey, speaking of Jolene, let's check and see where that song is ranking right now. You know, we have Vote for the GOAT, Greatest Country Song, going on right now on the Legend app or on the website. And we're down to eight songs, four brackets. Let's see where the voting is. Jolene has a pretty good lean over Alan Jackson's Chattahoochee right now. A pretty good lead there, but, you know, things can still change. We have several days left to vote. So Dolly Parton's Jolene got a lead over Alan Jackson. It's Conway Twitty with a big lead over Garth Brooks. Hello Darlin's leading the dance. Let's see. Randy Travis, Forever Never Amen, is ahead of Merle Haggard's Mama Tried. That one's a little closer, but still, Randy's got the lead. And the final bracket, it looks like a runaway for George Jones. He stopped Loving Her Today way out in front of Patsy Cline's Crazy. But as we say, you still got voting time left. This could all change because polls don't close until midnight on Sunday. So you can vote. Just go to the Legend app or at 969thelegend.com and vote for the GOAT, the greatest of all time. Country song. It's happening right now on the Legend app or the website.
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6: 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Calves and feeder cattle steady to four higher. Very good demand. The market has turned the corner. The cattle numbers are still low and the beef demand is still very strong. We want to say welcome to Dustin Doherty, to Dothan Livestock, the new auctioneer, and they're so glad to have you on site.
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0: All right, it's National Grouch Day. So here's my coffee question. What's something that turns you into a grouch? You're having a fine day and then this happens and it turns you into a grouch. 800-264-0969.
20: People who go into McDonald's and have to look at the menu. It's been, why? It hasn't changed in 40 years, whatever. And you got to look at the thing and say, what do I possibly want? I'm hungry. I know what I want. Get out of line.
0: It's the same thing you've seen at every McDonald's in your entire life anywhere in the world. Just order. You know what it is.
20: And you gotta study it. Don't stand between me and my food. I'm a fat man.
0: That's right.
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0: Just say combo number one and pull up, would you?
20: There you go.

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0: way. Though at the drivers, that can put you in a grouchy mood, can it? We're talking about today being National Grouch Day. What's something that will instantly turn you into a grouch?
1: When Uncle Joe gets in the hammer lane, holding up progress.
0: That is the passing lane, folks. That is not the linger lane over there, all right? It's not the lane to go, oh, look, there's not much traffic over here. I think I'll just ride in this lane at 40 miles an hour. No.

Steve Wonder on the Legend Morning Show. BJ here. Good morning. Looks like going to be a nice, sunny, warm day. Hitting 87 again today, but cooler air is coming for the weekend. More details coming up. Stick around. 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

It's the Legend Morning Show. Congratulations again to Larry from Westville. He got the beach vacation today. We do it every day. Make sure you sign up. You could be tomorrow's winner of a beach vacation.

0: It's a Legend Morning Show rolling into the final hour this morning. It's National Grouch Day. So what's something that will instantly turn you into a grouch?
1: What drives me absolutely insane is you go to the pay at the pump gas station, slide your card in 14 times, and you still have to go inside to pay for your gas. If you get lucky enough for it to actually work and you need a receipt for work, the printer don't work. You still got to go in.
0: When you're done, it said, would you like a receipt? And you push the button, yes, because I don't have a receipt. It's inside. Why did you even ask me if I wanted one if you don't have one?
1: It's like Walmart. Every time you pay for your stuff, it says, would you like money back? Man, I'm so broke. It's making fun of me at that point because I ain't got no money to get back.

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0: Conway on the Legend Morning Show. BJ here. So it's National Grouch Day. What's something that makes you grouchy?
1: Okay, what makes me a grouch is when you leave work that evening and then you come back to work and then your guys ask you, what are we doing today? And we just did what we did yesterday.
0: We're doing what we do every day, okay?
1: That's right. I mean, that just kills me, and they'll do it every day, all day, every week.
0: Yeah, every day. We're going to do the same thing, okay?
1: Same thing. That's right. What are we doing today? Same thing we did yesterday.
0: We're going to go to work at the radio station. We're going to ask a stupid question. People are going to call in questions. I'm going to play songs. That's what we do every day.
1: There you go.
0: All right.
1: There you go. Like your job.
0: That's right. Just like my job.
1: Every day.
0: Just like in my job. People are going to ask stupid questions.
1: That's right. Well, I appreciate you being

0: common sense during road construction. When they're the right lane is about to close, they'll ride the right lane all the way down till they get to the very end.
1: You saw, buddy. I'm not letting you get ahead of me because you saw that sign 2 miles down the road that said road construction. Get in the left lane. You waited until you got there, and now you want me to let you in? I don't think so.
0: You ain't coming in. No way. I don't think so.
2: Yeah. Rise and shine.
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1: Sawyer Brown taking us into the short rows of the Legend Morning Show. BJ, hear great calls. We got time for a couple more, maybe. It's National Grouch Day, so what's something that will instantly make you a grouch?
2: It's politician ads. I hear them over and over and over again.
1: Boy, that'll make you grouchy, won't it?
2: Oh, my God. About time you think that finished, they got somebody else.
1: Somebody else.
2: Running for something or other.
1: Next thing you know, will be another election coming up, or a runoff election, or some other
2: kind of election. Runoff election.
1: Yeah. They call them runoff elections. I'd like to run off all of them.
2: Well, I agree with that. I can go upside down in Washington, D.C., and start up there with the whole crowd.
1: Let's just have an election to run off all of them.
2: Exactly. Run them all off.

0: Well, that's about time to cry because I got to get out of here. Thank you so much for a great day for me. I enjoyed it. Hope you did too. Stick around. The legends are going to be with you all day and all night. Come on back tomorrow. We'll get you fired up for Friday. We'll get you ready for a nice, cool fall weekend. And remember, even though today is National Grouch Day, you don't have to be one.
1: Is this Sesame Street, man? Because I'm starting to be Oscar Grouch.
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1: Pretty close.
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7: Weather. Got a cold front on the way for the weekend that's going to bring in cooler temperatures. Sunshine here today. I'll see highs today reach 87. Clear skies tonight at 65. 85 tomorrow with sunshine. Noticeably cooler Saturday with sunshine. Saturday's high only around 70 and upper 60s on Sunday with abundant sunshine. Climb back into the mid-70s on Monday. Richard DeWedding at the Weather Channel for 96.9.

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3: 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Calves and feeder cattle steady to four higher. Very good demand. The market has turned the corner. The cattle numbers are still low and the beef demand is still very strong. We want to say welcome to Dustin Doherty, to Dothan Livestock, the new auctioneer, and they're so glad to have you on site.
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3: Weather. Got a cold front on the way for the weekend that's going to bring in cooler temperatures. Sunshine here today. I'll see highs today reach 87. Clear skies tonight at 65. 85 tomorrow with sunshine. Noticeably cooler Saturday with sunshine. Saturday's high only around 70 and upper 60s on Sunday with abundant sunshine. Climb back into the mid-70s on Monday. Richard DeWedding at the Weather Channel for 96.9.

0: was born in Pike County, Arkansas in 1936. His daddy was a sharecropper, and Glenn said he picked cotton for $1.25 for 100 pounds. And if you worked your tail off, you could pick 80 or 90 pounds in a day. He went on to be one of the greatest guitar players of all time. Glenn was a movie star, a TV star, won an Oscar, and sold over 45 million records worldwide. 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

0: So, what makes you grouchy?
1: A very tasteless commercial. 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
3: People who go into McDonald's and have to look at the menu. 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
7: Weather. Got a cold front on the way for the weekend that's going to bring in cooler temperatures. Sunshine here today. I'll see highs today reach 87. Clear skies tonight at 65. 85 tomorrow with sunshine. Noticeably cooler Saturday with sunshine. Saturday's high only around 70 and upper 60s on Sunday with abundant sunshine. We'll climb back into the mid-70s on Monday. Richard DeWedding at the Weather Channel for 96.9.

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0: So, what makes you grouchy?
1: A very tasteless commercial. It's commercials on different parts of the body that we did not even mention that anybody had.
2: These medicines that they advertise, these prescription medicines, and then they read you the side effects.
1: Oh, yeah.
2: 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And I'm like, what? Now, whatever it is they're talking about, starting to itch.
3: People who go into McDonald's and have to look at the menu. Why? It hasn't changed in 40 years. And you got to look at the thing and say, what do I possibly want? I'm hungry. I know what I want. And you got to study it.
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6: Got a cold front on the way for the weekend that's going to bring in cooler temperatures. Sunshine here today. I'll see highs today reach 87. Clear skies tonight at 65. 85 tomorrow with sunshine. Noticeably cooler Saturday with sunshine. Saturday's high only around 70 and upper 60s on Sunday with abundant sunshine. We'll climb back into the mid-70s on Monday. Richard DeWedding at the Weather Channel for 96.9.

0: Lionel Tillis began stuttering as a child after a bout with malaria. 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
2: 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Alabama is one of 10 states that's still keeping low-income families from getting affordable healthcare, leaving 100,000 families unable to afford private insurance, locked out of Medicaid as rural hospitals shut down. Red Marcus spent years on

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0: So, what makes you grouchy?
1: A very tasteless commercial. 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
3: People who go into McDonald's and have to look at the menu. 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
2: That's right.
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7: Weather. And a cold front on the way for the weekend that's going to bring in cooler temperatures. Sunshine here today. I'll see highs today reach 87. Clear skies tonight at 65. 85 tomorrow with sunshine. Noticeably cooler Saturday with sunshine. Saturday's high only around 70 and upper 60s on Sunday with abundant sunshine. We'll climb back into the mid-70s on Monday. Richard DeWedding at the Weather Channel for 96.9.

0: Merle Haggard said the greatest award he ever received was when he was pardoned by then California Governor Ronald Reagan. More great country legends are coming up.
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0: So, what makes you grouchy?
1: A very tasteless commercial. 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

0: hurt anybody's head.
1: These, and these medicines that they advertise, these prescription medicines, and then they read you the side effects, and they say, yeah, it'll cause infection during there between this and that, and I'm like, what? Now, whatever it is they're talking about, starting to itch.
2: People who go into McDonald's and have to look at the menu. Why? It hasn't changed in 40 years. And you got to look at the thing and say, what do I possibly want? I'm hungry. I know what I want. And you got to study it.
1: That's right.
2: I'm hungry.
1: Just say combo number one and pull up, would you?
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He wasn't cool like

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4: Weather. Got a cold front on the way for the weekend that's going to bring in cooler temperatures. Sunshine here today. I'll see highs today reach 87. Clear skies tonight at 65. 85 tomorrow with sunshine. Noticeably cooler Saturday with sunshine. Saturday's high only around 70 and upper 60s on Sunday with abundant sunshine. Climb back into the mid-70s on Monday. Richard DeWedding of the Weather Channel for 96.9.

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0: Billy has a star on the Hollywood Walk of Fame, is a cousin to Jerry Lee Lewis and Jimmy Swaggart, and once owned the world's largest honky-tonk in Pasadena, Texas. 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

0: So, what makes you grouchy?
1: A very tasteless commercial. It's commercials on different parts of the body that we did not even mention that anybody had.
0: These medicines that they advertise, these prescription medicines, and then they read you the side effects,
1: yeah.
0: And they say it'll cause infection there and there between this and that, and I'm like, what? Now whatever it is they're talking about, starting to itch.
2: People who go into McDonald's and have to look at the menu. Why? Has it changed in 40 years? And you got to look at the thing and say, what do I possibly want? I'm hungry. I know what I want. And you got to study it.
0: That's right.
2: I'm hungry.
0: Just say combo number one and pull up, would you?
2: There you go.
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9: Got a cold front on the way for the weekend that's going to bring in cooler temperatures. Sunshine here today. I'll see highs today reach 87. Clear skies tonight at 65. 85 tomorrow with sunshine. Noticeably cooler Saturday with sunshine. Saturday's high only around 70 and upper 60s on Sunday with abundant sunshine. Climb back into the mid-70s on Monday. Richard DeWedding of the Weather Channel for 96.9.

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0: The Dothan Livestock Auction Weekly Report.
1: Slaughter cows steady to firm. Replacement bred cows too few to trend with no pairs to report. Calves and feeder cattle steady to four higher. Very good demand. The market has turned the corner. The cattle numbers are still low and the beef demand is still very strong. We want to say welcome to Dustin Doherty, to Dothan Livestock, the new auctioneer, and they're so glad to have you on site.
0: This weekly report is proudly brought to you by Mr. Ed and the gang at Dothan Livestock Auction.
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0: thing I am scared of, my man.
1: What's that?
0: That is my wife.
2: I walked into the office, and I thought you were testing me this morning. There was a mouse staring at my face, and I had to just run out the door. I just couldn't do it. I just could not face my fear, so someone else had to come. I had to call the manly man to come do it. We'll try again tomorrow.
0: I got three things in life that I am terrified of. Number one, we don't mess with the IRS. Okay. Number two, we do not mess around with electricity. No, sir. I get home like this. Can you change that doorknob? I go, yes, ma'am. Can you change the light bulb? No. Call electricity. I walk outside and there's a snake. No. No, sir.
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0: There's only one thing I am scared of, my man.
1: What's that?
0: That is my wife.
2: I walked into the office and I thought you were testing me this morning because there was a mouse staring at my face and I had to just run out the door. I just couldn't do it. I just could not face my fear, so someone else had to come. I had to call the manly man to come do it. We'll try again tomorrow.
3: I got three things in life that I am terrified of. Number one, we don't mess with the IRS. Okay. Number two, we do not mess around with electricity. No, sir. I get home like this. Can you change that doorknob? I go, yes, ma'am. Can you change the light bulb? No. Call the electrician. I walk outside and there's a snake. No. No, sir.
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About that time, my wife walked out, and I could see in her eyes that she had her doubts. 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

Yeah, Red Rider, this is the Cottonmouth in the Psycho Billy Cadillac. Come on. Haw. This is the Cottonmouth, and Negatory on the Cost.

0: When Conway hits some of those notes on Don't Take It Away, you can feel some of Mother Earth's tectonic plates moving. Conway, making more than your speakers rumble. 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

0: There's only one thing I am scared of, my man.
1: What's that?
0: That is my wife.
2: I walked into the office and I thought you were testing me this morning. There was a mouse staring at my face, and I had to just run out the door. I just couldn't do it. I just could not face my fear, so someone else had to come. I had to call the manly man to come do it. We'll try again tomorrow.
3: I got three things in life that I am terrified of. Number one, we don't mess with the IRS. Okay. Number two, we do not mess around with electricity. No, sir. I get home like this. Can you change that doorknob? I go, yes, ma'am. Can you change the light bulb? No. Call an electrician. I walk outside and there's a snake. No. No, sir.
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